0: Foreigner with Double Vision right here on your afternoon drive. And a lot of listeners just assume that title was about drinking or using some illicit substances. But Lou Gramm said the real spark came from hockey. While Foreigner was recording, Gramm was keeping an eye on the New York Rangers game. And goaltender John Davidson was knocked out of the play. And the broadcast later reported that he was experiencing double vision. Now, Gramm heard that phrase and knew the unfinished song had finally become his title. Written with Mick Jones, it became the title track of Foreigner's second album, and it climbed all the way to number two on Billboard's Hot 100 in 1978. And now you know, cousins, and that's it, that's all. That's my time for the day. Come see me tomorrow. I got one more day of filling in for the Chad, and keep it locked as always right here on your nation, your station, CFNR.
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1: Life, love, and the blues. Hey, I got something to tell y'all. 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I mean love. And then seeing that nothing lasts forever.

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0: Your Nation, your station, CFNR, classic from Bob Dylan and Knocking on Heaven's Door. The Bare Naked Ladies in there as well with Too Little, Too Late. CP with you this morning. Well, by now, I think we all know about the pressure that the U.S. is putting on Canada economically. And it has us up here north of the border a little bit upset. Because of that, Joe Canadian from those Molson Canadian commercials from years ago, well, he's back. And this time, he's here to give us a little speech and a pep talk about what it means to be Canadian. And if you haven't heard it yet, I thought I'd play it for all of us.
1: Hey, I know it's in our nature to cut a guy some slack, give him the benefit of the doubt, like maybe he was confused or just joking or just maybe really needed a double-double. But this isn't that guy. These aren't those people, and those are not the Rockies. They make a lot of mistakes. They mistake our modesty for meekness, our kindness for consent, our nation for another star on their flag, and our love of a hot, cheesy poutine with their love of a hot, cheesy Putin. They think they can bully us, threaten us, and push us around. But they do not know us. That artificially drawn line they keep talking about, not artificial. And it's not on a map. It's right here. This is the land that Terry ran. The land that Gord sang about. This is the birthplace of peanut butter and ketchup chips and yoga pants. It is the land of universal health care and the bench clearing for all. Of innovation and optimism and get your done. This is the land of the peacekeeper and the Shawinigan handshake. Are we perfect? No. But we are not the 51st anything. We are the first to unite in a crisis, the first to build bridges, not walls, and the first to stand on guard for thee. My name is Jeff, and we are Canadian.
2: Thank you.
0: Preach, Jeff. Preach.
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